0: The hits just keep on coming, hit after hit. And now it's back to 1957. It's Pure Oldies, 103.5. The hits just keep on coming, hit after hit. And now it's back to 1957. It's Pure Oldies, 103.5.
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0: 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And now it's back to 1965. It's Pure Oldies, 103.5.

The hits just keep on coming, hit after hit. And now it's back to 1957. It's Pure Oldies, 103.5. The hits just keep on coming, hit after hit. And now it's back to 1956. It's Pure Oldies, 103.5.

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The hits just keep on coming, hit after hit. And now it's back to 1957. 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And now, ladies and gentlemen, we remember 1960 on Pure Oldies, 103.5.

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The hits just keep on coming, hit after hit. And now it's back to 1963. It's Pure Oldies, 103.5. And now, ladies and gentlemen, we remember 1956 on Pure Oldies, 103.5.

The hits just keep on coming, hit after hit. And now it's back to 1957. 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

0: The hits just keep on coming, hit after hit. And now it's back to 1957. It's Pure Oldies, 103.5. The hits just keep on coming, hit after hit. And now it's back to 1958. It's Pure Oldies, 103.5.
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0: The hits just keep on coming, hit after hit. And now it's back to 1957. It's Pure Oldies, 103.5. The hits just keep on coming, hit after hit. And now it's back to 1959. It's Pure Oldies, 103.5.
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The hits just keep on coming, hit after hit. And now it's back to 1956. 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

The hits just keep on coming, hit after hit. And now it's back to 1957. It's Pure Oldies, 103.5. And now, ladies and gentlemen, we remember 1957 on Pure Oldies, 103.5.

0: 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And now it's back to 1966. It's Pure Oldies, 103.5.
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The hits just keep on coming, hit after hit. And now it's back to 1957. It's Pure Oldies, 103.5. And now, ladies and gentlemen, we remember 1961 on Pure Oldies, 103.5.

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0: 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And now it's back to 1957. It's Pure Oldies.
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0: about to arrive any minute now. You know it's been a long, long overdue. Look out, cause it's coming right on through.
1: 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And now, 1967 on Pure Oldies 103.5.

The hits just keep on coming, hit after hit. And now it's back to 1962. It's Pure Oldies, 103.5. The hits just keep on coming, hit after hit. And now it's back to 1957. It's Pure Oldies, 103.5.

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1: 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Yeah.
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0: The hits just keep on coming, hit after hit. And now it's back to 1957. It's Pure Oldies, 103.5. The hits just keep on coming, hit after hit. And now it's back to 1960. It's Pure Oldies, 103.5.
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the hits just keep on coming, hit after hit. And now it's back to 1957. It's Pure Oldies, 103.5. The hits just keep on coming, hit after hit. And now it's back to 1961. It's Pure Oldies, 103.5. The hits just keep on coming, hit after hit. And now it's back to 1956. It's Pure Oldies, 103.5.

0: 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And now it's back to 1957. It's Pure Oldies.
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The hits just keep on coming, hit after hit. And now it's back to 1957. It's Pure Oldies, 103.5. 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

The hits just keep on coming, hit after hit. And now it's back to 1957. It's Pure Oldies, 103.5. The hits just keep on coming, hit after hit. And now it's back to 1957. It's Pure Oldies, 103.5.

The hits just keep on coming, hit after hit. And now it's back to 1966. It's Pure Oldies, 103.5. The hits just keep on coming, hit after hit. And now it's back to 1958. It's Pure Oldies, 103.5.

The hits just keep on coming, hit after hit. And now it's back to 1959. It's Pure Oldies, 103.5.

0: 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And now it's back to 1957. It's Pure Oldies, 103.5.
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The hits just keep on coming, hit after hit. And now it's back to 1955. It's Pure Oldies, 103.5. The hits just keep on coming, hit after hit. And now it's back to 1965. It's Pure Oldies, 103.5.

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And now it's back to 1956. It's Pure Oldies, 103.5.

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0: 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It's Pure Oldies, 103.5.
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2: Okay, no, I mean, like, don't get excited, man. 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

The hits just keep on coming, hit after hit. And now it's back to 1957. It's Pure Oldies, 103.5. And now, ladies and gentlemen, we remember 1959 on Pure Oldies, 103.5.

0: The hits just keep on coming, hit after hit. And now it's back to 1962. It's Pure Oldies, 103.5.
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0: The hits just keep on coming, hit after hit. And now it's back to 1957. It's Pure Oldies, 103.5. And now, ladies and gentlemen, we remember 1963 on Pure Oldies, 103.5.
1: Is she really going out with him?
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2: Mm-hmm. 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

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And now it's back to 1957. It's Pure Oldies, 103.5.

The hits just keep on coming, hit after hit. And now it's back to 1957. It's Pure Oldies, 103.5. The hits just keep on coming, hit after hit. And now it's back to 1958. It's Pure Oldies, 103.5.

The hits just keep on coming, hit after hit. And now it's back to 1963. It's Pure Oldies, 103.5. The hits just keep on coming, hit after hit. And now it's back to 1959. It's Pure Oldies, 103.5.

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0: 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And now it's back to 1957. 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

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And now I'm back to let you know I can really shake 'em down.

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And now it's back to 1957. It's Pure Oldies, 103.5. And now, ladies and gentlemen, we remember 1960 on Pure Oldies, 103.5.

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The hits just keep on coming, hit after hit. And now it's back to 1957. It's Pure Oldies, 103.5. 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

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And now it's back to 1958. It's Pure Oldies, 103.5.

The hits just keep on coming, hit after hit. And now it's back to 1957. It's Pure Oldies, 103.5. The hits just keep on coming, hit after hit. And now it's back to 1959. It's Pure Oldies, 103.5.

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The hits just keep on coming, hit after hit. And now it's back to 1962. It's Pure Oldies, 103.5. And now, ladies and gentlemen, we remember 1964 on Pure Oldies, 103.5.

I wonder if you're lonesome tonight. You know, someone said the world's a stage and each must play a part. 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
1: 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And now it's back to 1956. 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

0: get so lonely, baby. 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
1: The hits just keep on coming, hit after hit. And now, it's back to 1957. It's Pure Oldies, 103.5. The hits just keep on coming, hit after hit. And now, it's back to 1957. It's Pure Oldies, 103.5.

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1: 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It's pure oldies.
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0: The hits just keep on coming, hit after hit. And now it's back to 1966. It's pure oldies.
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0: 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And now it's back to 1965. It's pure oldies. 103.5.

0: The hits just keep on coming, hit after hit. And now it's back to 1957. It's Pure Oldies, 103.5.
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2: From the MitchellNow.com Sports Desk, I'm Mike Kelly with your Monday morning sports update. The Mitchell Colonels opened the high school football season with a win on Friday night, beating Brookings 28-13 at Joe Quinnell Field. Mitchell starts the season at 1-0 and goes on the road Friday night to face Spearfish at 6 o'clock. Colonel Volleyball also opened with a victory, defeating Sturgis Brown 3-1. Mitchell Volleyball visits Harrisburg Tuesday night at 6:30. Dakota Wesleyan Football nearly erased a 3-touchdown deficit Saturday, but came up short against rivals Dakota State. The Tigers fell behind 21-0 before scoring 27 second half points, but Dakota State held on for the win at 35-27. Dakota Wesleyan opens its home schedule Saturday against Doan University at 1 o'clock at Joe Quinnell Field. South Dakota State had no trouble in its football opener. The Jackrabbits hammered Stetson 70-7 Saturday night in Brookings. SDSU piled on 628 yards of offense, including more than 300 on the ground. The Jacks step up in competition on Saturday night when they travel to take on Big Ten opponent Northwestern. Kickoff is set for 7 p.m. University of South Dakota also started its season with a convincing win. The Coyotes beat Central Connecticut State 59-20 in Vermillion. Quarterback Austin Modorowski, he accounted for 7 touchdowns, throwing 6 and running for another. USD travels to Northern Colorado Saturday night for a 7 o'clock kickoff. The Minnesota Twins closed their weekend series with the White Sox with a 5-1 win on Sunday. Zebby Matthews works 8 1/3 inning, striking out 5, while Josh Bell drove in 2 runs. Minnesota is back on Target Field tonight, opening a new series with Detroit Tigers at 6:40. The Tigers remain in town Tuesday and Wednesday. The Minnesota Vikings finished the preseason with a 34-6 loss at Denver Friday night, ending exhibition play at 1-2. Most of Minnesota starters were held out. Max Brosmer, he threw for 165 yards, and Jamar Jefferson rushed for 59. The Vikings now prepare for the regular season opener Sunday, September 13th, against Green Bay at U.S. Bank Stadium, kickoff at 3:25 p.m. The Minnesota Lynx head into the WNBA World Cup break after an 89-81 loss to Atlanta on Sunday. Minnesota is 31-9 after dropping consecutive games for only the second time this season. The league now pauses for international play, with the Lynx returning September 18th at home against the New York Liberty at 6:30. And on the PGA Tour, Scottie Scheffler is the 2026 FedEx Cup champion. Scheffler erased a 3-shot deficit Sunday and won the Tour Championship at East Lake by 3 shots over Victor Hovland. The victory earned Scheffler $10 million. The PGA Tour now takes a short break before the FedEx Cup fall begins with the Baltimore Championship in Asheville September 17th through the 20th. 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

The hits just keep on coming, hit after hit. And now it's back to 1956. 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

The last thing I remember, Doc, I started to swerve. And then I saw the Jag slide into the curve. I know I'll never forget that horrible sight. I guess I found out for myself that everyone was right.

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And now it's back to 1957. It's Pure Oldies, 103.5. 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

The hits just keep on coming, hit after hit. And now it's back to 1962. 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
2: 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The Mitchell Colonels opened the high school football season with a win on Friday night, beating Brookings 28-13 at Joe Quinnell Field. Mitchell starts the season at 1-0 and goes on the road Friday night to face Spearfish at 6 o'clock. Colonel Volleyball also opened with a victory, defeating Sturgis Brown 3-1. Mitchell Volleyball visits Harrisburg Tuesday night at 6:30. Dakota Wesleyan Football nearly erased a 3-touchdown deficit Saturday, but came up short against rivals Dakota State. The Tigers fell behind 21-0 before scoring 26.

0: 7 second half points, but Dakota State held on for the win at 35-27. Dakota Wesleyan opens its home schedule Saturday against Doane University at 1 o'clock at Joe Quinnell Field. South Dakota State had no trouble in its football opener. The Jackrabbits hammered Stetson 70-7 Saturday night in Brookings. SDSU piled on 628 yards of offense, including more than 300 on the ground. The Jacks step up in competition on Saturday night when they travel to take on Big Ten opponent Northwestern. Kickoff is set for 7 p.m. University of South Dakota also started its season with a convincing win. The Coyotes beat Central Connecticut State 59-20 in Vermillion. Quarterback Austin Modarowski, he accounted for 7 touchdowns, throwing 6 and running for another. USD travels to Northern Colorado Saturday night for a 7 o'clock kickoff. The Minnesota Twins closed their weekend series with the White Sox with a 5-1 win on Sunday. Zebby Matthews works 8 1/3 inning, striking out 5, while Josh Bell drove in 2 runs. Minnesota is back on Target Field tonight, opening a new series with Detroit Tigers at 6:40. The Tigers remain in town Tuesday and Wednesday. The Minnesota Vikings finished the preseason with a 34-6 loss at Denver Friday night, ending exhibition play at 1-2. Most of Minnesota starters were held out. Max Brosmer, he threw for 165 yards, and Jamar Jefferson rushed for 59. The Vikings now prepare for the regular season opener, Sunday, September 13th, against Green Bay at U.S. Bank Stadium, kickoff at 3:25 p.m. The Minnesota Lynx head into the WNBA World Cup break after an 89-81 loss to Atlanta on Sunday. Minnesota is 31-9 after dropping consecutive games for only the second time this season. The league now pauses for international play, with the Lynx returning September 18th at home against the New York Liberty at 6:30. And on the PGA Tour, Scottie Scheffler is the 2026 FedEx Cup champion. Scheffler erased a 3-shot deficit Sunday and won the Tour Championship at East Lake by 3 shots over Victor Hovland. The victory earned Scheffler $10 million. The PGA Tour now takes a short break before the FedEx Cup fall begins with the Baltimore Championship in Asheville September 17th through the 20th. From the MitchellNow.com Sports Desk, this has been Mike Kelly with your Monday morning sports update.
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1: 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And now it's back to 1957. It's Pure Oldies. 103.5.

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And now it's back to 1957. It's Pure Oldies, 103.5. The hits just keep on coming, hit after hit. And now it's back to 1965. It's Pure Oldies, 103.5.

The hits just keep on coming, hit after hit. And now it's back to 1963. It's Pure Oldies, 103.5. And now, ladies and gentlemen, we remember 1955 on Pure Oldies, 103.5.

The hits just keep on coming, hit after hit. And now it's back to 1956. It's Pure Oldies, 103.5.

0: The hits just keep on coming, hit after hit. And now it's back to 1957. It's Pure Oldies, 103.5.
1: 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And now, 1964 on Pure Oldies.
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7: From the MitchellNow.com sports desk, I'm Mike Kelly with your Monday morning sports update. The Mitchell Colonels opened the high school football season with a win on Friday night, beating Brookings 28-13 at Joe Quinnell Field. Mitchell starts the season at 1-0 and goes on the road Friday night to face Spearfish at 6 o'clock. Colonel Volleyball also opened with a victory, defeating Sturgis Brown 3-1. Mitchell Volleyball visits Harrisburg.

0: Tuesday night at 6:30. Dakota Wesleyan football nearly erased a 3-touchdown deficit Saturday, but came up short against rivals Dakota State. The Tigers fell behind 21-0 before scoring 27 second-half points, but Dakota State held on for the win at 35-27. Dakota Wesleyan opens its home schedule Saturday against Doane University at 1 o'clock at Joe Quinnell Field. South Dakota State had no trouble in its football opener. The Jackrabbits hammered Stetson 70-7 Saturday night in Brookings. SDSU piled on 628 yards of offense, including more than 300 on the ground. The Jacks step up in competition on Saturday night when they travel to take on Big Ten opponent Northwestern. Kickoff is set for 7 p.m. University of South Dakota also started its season with a convincing win. The Coyotes beat Central Connecticut State 59-20 in Vermillion. Quarterback Austin Modorowski, he accounted for 7 touchdowns, throwing 6 and running for another. USD travels to Northern Colorado Saturday night for a 7 o'clock kickoff. The Minnesota Twins closed their weekend series with the White Sox with a 5-1 win on Sunday. Zebby Matthews works 8 1/3 inning, striking out 5, while Josh Bell drove in 2 runs. Minnesota is back on Target Field tonight, opening a new series with Detroit Tigers at 6:40. The Tigers remain in town Tuesday and Wednesday. The Minnesota Vikings finished the preseason with a 34-6 loss at Denver Friday night, ending exhibition play at 1-2. Most of Minnesota starters were held out. Max Brosmer, he threw for 165 yards, and Jamar Jefferson rushed for 59. The Vikings now prepare for the regular season opener, Sunday, September 13th, against Green Bay at U.S. Bank Stadium, kickoff at 3:25 p.m. The Minnesota Lynx head into the WNBA World Cup break after an 89-81 loss to Atlanta on Sunday. Minnesota is 31-9 after dropping consecutive games for only the second time this season. The league now pauses for international play, with the Lynx returning September 18th at home against the New York Liberty at 6:30. And on the PGA Tour, Scottie Scheffler is the 2026 FedEx Cup champion. Scheffler erased a 3-shot deficit Sunday and won the Tour Championship at East Lake by 3 shots over Victor Hovland. The victory earned Scheffler $10 million. The PGA Tour now takes a short break before the FedEx Cup fall begins with the Baltimore Championship in Asheville September 17th through the 20th. From the MitchellNow.com Sports Desk, this has been Mike Kelly with your Monday morning sports update.
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0: The hits just keep on coming, hit after hit. And now it's back to 1957. 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
1: Mitchell's Only Live in Local. Color radar weather, mostly sunny today with a high of 88. Northwest winds 5 to 10. Tonight, partly cloudy, lows of 63 with southeast winds 5 to 10. For Tuesday, a 50-50 chance of showers and some thunderstorms through the afternoon, partly sunny, highs around 86. Wednesday, mostly sunny with highs around 88. Weather details 24/7. 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
0: 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Bye-bye.

0: 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And now it's back to 1966. It's Pure Oldies, 103.5.
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And now it's back to 1957. 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

The hits just keep on coming, hit after hit. And now it's back to 1958. 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

The hits just keep on coming, hit after hit. And now it's back to 1957. It's Pure Oldies, 103.5. The hits just keep on coming, hit after hit. And now it's back to 1959. It's Pure Oldies, 103.5.

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1: Mitchell's only live in local color radar weather. Mostly sunny today with a high of 88. Northwest winds 5 to 10. Tonight, partly cloudy, lows of 63 with southeast winds 5 to 10. For Tuesday, a 50-50 chance of showers and some thunderstorms through the afternoon. Partly sunny, highs around 86. Wednesday, mostly sunny with highs around 88. Weather details 24/7. 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
1: Mitchell's only live in local color radar weather. Mostly sunny today with a high of 88. Northwest winds 5 to 10. Tonight, partly cloudy, lows of 63 with southeast winds 5 to 10. For Tuesday, a 50-50 chance of showers and some thunderstorms through the afternoon. Partly sunny, highs around 86. Wednesday, mostly sunny with highs around 88. Weather details 24/7. 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

The hits just keep on coming, hit after hit. And now it's back to 1957. 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

0: 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And now it's back to 1963. It's Pure Oldies, 103.5.
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1: Sunny

The hits just keep on coming, hit after hit. And now it's back to 1959. It's Pure Oldies, 103.5.

The hits just keep on coming, hit after hit. And now it's back to 1957. It's Pure Oldies, 103.5. And now, ladies and gentlemen, we remember 1964 on Pure Oldies, 103.5.

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And I stumble to the breakfast table while the kids are going off to school goodbye. And she reads

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0: 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And now it's back to 1957. 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
1: Mitchell's only live in local color radar weather. Mostly sunny today with a high of 88. Northwest winds 5 to 10. Tonight, partly cloudy, lows of 63.

0: The hits just keep on coming, hit after hit. And now it's back to 1957. It's Pure Oldies, 103.5.
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And now it's back to 1955. 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

0: 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And now it's back to 1957. 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
3: Mitchell's only live in local color radar weather, mostly sunny today with a high of 88, northwest winds 5 to 10. Tonight, partly cloudy, lows of 63, with southeast winds 5 to 10. For Tuesday, a 50-50 chance of showers and some thunderstorms through the afternoon.

Afternoon, partly sunny, highs around 86. Wednesday, mostly sunny with highs around 88. Weather details 24/7. 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

The hits just keep on coming, hit after hit. And now it's back to 1958. It's Pure Oldies, 103.5.

0: 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It's Pure Oldies, 103.5.
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And now it's back to 1957. It's Pure Oldies, 103.5. The hits just keep on coming, hit after hit. And now it's back to 1965. It's Pure Oldies, 103.5.

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And now it's back to 1956. It's Pure Oldies, 103.5.

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And now it's back to 1957. It's Pure Oldies, 103.5. And now, ladies and gentlemen, we remember 1957 on Pure Oldies, 103.5.

0: 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And now it's back to 1963. 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
3: Mitchell's Only Live and Local Color Radar weather, mostly sunny today with a high of 88, northwest winds 5 to 10. Tonight, partly cloudy, lows of 63, with southeast winds 5 to 10. For Tuesday, a 50-50 chance of showers and some thunderstorms through the afternoon, partly sunny, highs around 86. Wednesday, mostly sunny with highs around 88. 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

0: 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And now it's back to 1957. 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
5: Mitchell's only live and local color radar weather. Mostly sunny today with a high of 88. Northwest winds 5 to 10. Tonight, partly cloudy. Lows of 63 with southeast winds 5 to 10. For Tuesday, a 50-50 chance of showers and some thunderstorms through the afternoon. Partly sunny. Highs around 86. Wednesday, mostly sunny with highs around 88. Weather details 24/7. 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
0: 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It's Pure Oldies, 103.5.

The hits just keep on coming, hit after hit. 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

0: 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It's Pure Oldies, 103.5.
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0: 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And now it's back to 1957. 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

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And now it's back to 1962. 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
4: From the MitchellNow.com sports desk, I'm Mike Kelly with your Monday morning sports update. The Mitchell Colonels opened the high school football season with a win on Friday night, beating Brookings 28-13 at Joe Quinnell Field. Mitchell starts the season at 1-0 and goes on the road Friday night to face Spearfish at 6 o'clock. Colonel Volleyball also opened with a victory, defeating Sturgis Brown 3-1. Mitchell Volleyball visits Harrisburg Tuesday night at 6:30. Dakota Wesleyan Football nearly erased a 3-touchdown deficit Saturday, but came up short against rivals Dakota State. The Tigers fell behind 21-0 before scoring 27 second-half points, but Dakota State held on for the win at 35-27. Dakota Wesleyan opens its home schedule Saturday against Doan University at 1 o'clock at Joe Quinnell Field. South Dakota State had no trouble in its football opener. The Jackrabbits hammered Stetson 70-7 Saturday night in Brookings. SDSU piled on 628 yards of offense, including more than 300 on the ground. The Jacks step up in competition on Saturday night when they travel to take on Big Ten opponent Northwestern. Kickoff is set for 7 p.m. University of South Dakota also started its season with a convincing win. The Coyotes beat Central Connecticut State 59-20 in Vermillion. Quarterback Austin Modorowski, he accounted for 7 touchdowns, throwing 6 and running for another. USD travels to Northern Colorado.

0: Saturday night for a 7 o'clock kickoff. The Minnesota Twins closed their weekend series with the White Sox with a 5-1 win on Sunday. Zebby Matthews works 8 1/3 inning, striking out 5, while Josh Bell drove in 2 runs. Minnesota is back on Target Field tonight, opening a new series with Detroit Tigers at 6:40. The Tigers remain in town Tuesday and Wednesday. The Minnesota Vikings finished the preseason with a 34-6 loss at Denver Friday night, ending exhibition play at 1-2. Most of Minnesota starters were held out. Max Brosmer, he threw for 165 yards, and Jamar Jefferson rushed for 59. The Vikings now prepare for the regular season opener, Sunday, September 13th, against Green Bay at U.S. Bank Stadium, kickoff at 3:25 p.m. The Minnesota Lynx head into the WNBA World Cup break after an 89-81 loss to Atlanta on Sunday. Minnesota is 31-9 after dropping consecutive games for only the second time this season. The league now pauses for international play, with the Lynx returning September 18th at home against the New York Liberty at 6:30. And on the PGA Tour, Scottie Scheffler is the 2026 FedEx Cup champion. Scheffler erased a 3-shot deficit Sunday and won the Tour Championship at East Lake by 3 shots over Victor Hovland. The victory earned Scheffler $10 million. The PGA Tour now takes a short break before the FedEx Cup fall begins with the Baltimore Championship in Asheville, September 17th through the 20th. 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
1: 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It's Pure Oldies, 103.5.

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And now it's back to 1963. It's Pure Oldies, 103.5. The hits just keep on coming, hit after hit. And now it's back to 1959. 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
5: Shirley Gersteniker, age 81, of Mitchell, passed away Wednesday, August 26, 2026, at Firesteel Healthcare Center in Mitchell. 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Shirley A. Adams, age 91, of Mitchell, passed away on Thursday, August 27, 2026, at Dotary Hospice House in Sioux Falls. Services are pending with the Will Funeral Chapel.
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5: From the MitchellNow.com Sports Desk, I'm Mike Kelly with your Monday morning sports update. The Mitchell Colonels opened the high school football season with a win on Friday night, beating Brookings 28-13 at Joe Quinnell Field. Mitchell starts the season at 1-0 and goes on the road Friday night to face Spearfish at 6 o'clock. Colonel Volleyball also opened with a victory, defeating Sturgis Brown 3-1. Mitchell Volleyball visits Harrisburg Tuesday night at 6:30. Dakota Wesleyan football nearly erased a 3-touchdown deficit Saturday, but came up short against rivals Dakota State. The Tigers fell behind 21-0 before scoring 27 seconds.

0: and a half points, but Dakota State held on for the win at 35-27. Dakota Wesleyan opens its home schedule Saturday against Doane University at 1 o'clock at Joe Quinnell Field. South Dakota State had no trouble in its football opener. The Jackrabbits hammered Stetson 70-7 Saturday night in Brookings. SDSU piled on 628 yards of offense, including more than 300 on the ground. The Jacks step up in competition on Saturday night when they travel to take on Big Ten opponent Northwestern. Kickoff is set for 7 p.m. University of South Dakota also started its season with a convincing win. The Coyotes beat Central Connecticut State 59-20 in Vermillion. Quarterback Austin Modorowski, he accounted for 7 touchdowns, throwing 6 and running for another. USD travels to Northern Colorado Saturday night for a 7 o'clock kickoff. The Minnesota Twins closed their weekend series with the White Sox with a 5-1 win on Sunday. Zebby Matthews works 8 1/3 inning, striking out 5, while Josh Bell drove in 2 runs. Minnesota is back on Target Field tonight, opening a new series with Detroit Tigers at 6:40. The Tigers remain in town Tuesday and Wednesday. The Minnesota Vikings finished the preseason with a 34-6 loss at Denver Friday night, ending exhibition play at 1-2. Most of Minnesota starters were held out. Max Brosmer, he threw for 165 yards, and Jamar Jefferson rushed for 59. The Vikings now prepare for the regular season opener, Sunday, September 13th, against Green Bay at U.S. Bank Stadium, kickoff at 3:25 p.m. The Minnesota Lynx head into the WNBA World Cup break after an 89-81 loss to Atlanta on Sunday. Minnesota is 31-9 after dropping consecutive games for only the second time this season. The league now pauses for international play, with the Lynx returning September 18th at home against the New York Liberty at 6:30. And on the PGA Tour, Scottie Scheffler is the 2026 FedEx Cup champion. Scheffler erased a 3-shot deficit Sunday and won the Tour Championship at East Lake by 3 shots over Victor Hovland. The victory earned Scheffler $10 million. The PGA Tour now takes a short break before the FedEx Cup fall begins with the Baltimore Championship in Asheville, September 17th through the 20th. From the MitchellNow.com Sports Desk, this has been Mike Kelly with your Monday morning sports update.
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The hits just keep on coming, hit after hit. 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

0: 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And now it's back to 1957. It's pure oldies.
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1: Mitchell's Only Live and Local Color Radar weather, mostly sunny today with a high of 88. Northwest winds 5 to 10. Tonight, partly cloudy, lows of 63 with southeast winds 5 to 10. For Tuesday, a 50-50 chance of showers and some thunderstorms through the afternoon, partly sunny, highs around 86. Wednesday, mostly sunny with highs around 88. 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

wonder if you're lonesome tonight. You know, someone said the world's a stage and each must play a part. Fate had me playing in love with you as my sweetheart. 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I loved you at first glance. You read your lines so cleverly and never missed a cue. Then came act two. 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But I'd rather go on hearing your lies than to go on living without you. Now the stage is bare, and I'm standing there with emptiness all around. And if you won't come back to me, then they can bring the curtain down.